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I'm not worried.

time ago, when I was a young boy, I saw that moving mutiny on the mountain, stared my iron man and bramble, and I felt a yearning for that great adventure. So many nights I woke up out of a dream

now as I grew older, this burning desire became so strong that I bought me a ticket to fly home. And then I found you, and we fell in eternal love right from the beginning. Stars falling down from

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But he refused to accept his fate, and today his honor has been restored.